questa è la tua musica. Let's go. It's Miley. Do you know that you can't stop, won't stop. And you're listening to my song Bass Persuades. La musica migliore la trovi solo su RDS Next.

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1: 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It's Miley. 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
2: 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It's Miley. 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And you're listening to my song, Face Persuades.
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I'm going on during this time, I feel there's no one to save me. This all or nothing really got away, you're driving me crazy.

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1: 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It's Miley. 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
1: 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It's Miley. 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